0: falando de amor.
1: When I first saw you, I saw love. And the first time you touched me,

my message to you. As a matter of fact, I don't let nothing hold you back. The scat man can do it, so can you. I hear you all ask about the meaning of scat. Well, I'm the professor, and all I can tell you is while you're still sleeping, the saints are still weeping, because things you call dead haven't yet had the chance to be born. I'm the scat man.

música. Como Beto. We should fall in love with our eyes closed. Better if we keep it where we belong. Antenada, o posto musical de